0: home. Only know you love her when you let her go. And you let her go.
1: Niedersachsens beste Musik. What?

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1: 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Stolen cigarettes, sipping mom drinks, facing. We're

music is my best friend. 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
1: Oh, it's beautiful. But wait a minute, isn't this...
0: Yeah, yes it is.
1: But I thought the old lady dropped it into the ocean in the end.

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1: Wake up in the morning feeling like P. Diddy.
2: Hey, what up, girl?
1: Grab my glasses, I'm out the door. I'm gonna hit this city. 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Cause when I leave for the night, I ain't coming.